0: blessed is it again. Once again, God bless you for listening to me at this moment. You live on OK 101.7 FM. Today is Sunday. And don't forget, 13th September 2026. What are we telling our living God? We thank you, glorify you. Because we are among the living. Divine selection. Hallelujah.
1: You alone are worthy.
0: Yes, indeed. You alone. And our heart desire to serve. Check the time, 27 after 7. Preaching the word of God through music on radio. That's what we're doing at the very moment. Welcoming you all to the gospel hour from 6:30 to 10 a.m. It is my privilege. Very honored to serve God and my country.

0: So how are you this morning? But before I ask you how are you this morning, have you thanked your living God when you wake up from your bed? Have you said, God, thank you for giving me another day? If you haven't, then someone is begging you to do so at the moment you're listening to me. I've already done mine. What about you?
1: Thy majesty, how bright.
0: Lord, we thank you this morning for this great opportunity being granted to us.
1: Thy mercy in the
0: Ebusia Sametia said, na wuchie misisia enyame adumo. 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

0: 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And I believe in the God I'm serving. And I know within me the God I serve. His capability. 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
1: It soothes his sorrows.
0: What he has in ra.
1: Since
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0: Chinas wobetanase.

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What the mre. So once again, God bless you for listening to this authentic radio station live on OK 101.7 FM. Are you here to offer worship unto the Lord? Are you here to offer worship unto the Lord? As a living sacrifice, holy and acceptable. Yetu ye honfo efise Bible na mayati asiesi e bebi a benu ana besa wono ye nyankopon aye som no no woka ye ho. 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Ah. Ya tingi ya na fo. So if you're listening to me, don't forget you live on OK 101.7 FM. Check the time, 36 after 7. Preaching the word of God through music on radio. That's what we're doing at this very moment. Thanks for joining me. And don't forget you can join me on 027-332-2077 for your contribution. You can wish someone happy birthday through 0277-027-332-2077. Just send the name. And I'll do it for you. Ebu siya nye birthday po. Once a phone no. Yem fane so pe so chiyo bi. Ato bai. Anato. Waka bibi achre na. Once a phone. Okay, this one coming from Mr. Anderson. Listen to me from United States of America. Was it to you, Mampole? Of East Legon listening to me at the moment. Auntie Mampole, good morning to you. Coming from Mr. Anderson, United States of America. Hey, Ritha from Kasua, long time no here. You say good morning, God bless you. Ritha, God bless you also, okay? Yes, indeed. People, they don't know the God we serve. We'll be saying all sort of things, but we know the God we serve.

0: Nungwa Estate. 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
0: Chale message na sha say ba me phone so. Yeah, ready.
1: See you. 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
0: Pastor Clement Asante Apietu. Good morning from Apietus. Good morning, Pastor Clement Asante Apietu.

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So happy birthday from all of us to you, Belinda Asante of Danzoman. 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

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Coming from Pastor Evans. One fast already namma. Yes indeed. 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

0: abusua mesrɛ wa sɛ onim to ato bi bua me wae
1: so de ya yawara
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1: let
0: me know we are depending on you god and we know your capability So keep on sending the messages. And I'm going to read it for you, okay? Auntie Mary was a happy birthday to my one and only son, Edward. Mommy's love.
1: January, February, March, April, May, June, July, August, September, October, November.
0: Yes, indeed, we are alive.
1: Yeah.
0: Say, and now,

0: And happy birthday to Sunshine. This one coming from Sister Joa of Tema. We Sunshine, happy birthday to you.
1: With the fruit of your own lips.
0: Yes, indeed.
1: Tell him how much you appreciate him. Tell him.
0: Ebusi asa afena odi radio na to America asa hi OK 101.7 FM. 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
0: Ebusia best point savings and loans men can choose is si ade akonya na ba. Osi e hunhia so betwa kwa ba bank en ho. Obetumi ahye bebia wo hye se wo ti studio so wo asodio so peso ye denyo. Which me a transaction without coming to the banking hall. Yes, oh yeah, so be your account. When ya wawa phone. She said you be a craphone. The transaction is very simple. When you're a friend of digitization, which meet your light boat, your water boat, your DSTV, the upper so you be out to me.
1: I said,
0: which me send you ska. Ebe to best point savings and loans and so no way you will be biawa simple guitar phone won't pay well for anything. Ebusia way near friend best mobile banking. Your bobo maranes who seek in the phone soon. And those one coming from best point savings and loans. Don't forget your dreams are our business. God bless you. Abusia wonim se yare bebia ye ye yare ko hospital na dodo na finsua ye nom ko yimu. Yes indeed, ubisa woni ye ejuma wo health sector so mbeka cho most of yade a ye de ba ho no e finsua ye nom ko yimu. Yeah, the water that we consume or the water that we drink. No, no, my idea be pretty bacteria, so many infections.
2: And your
0: media me didn't create the Yamis room.
2: Yamaka, Udi, Nana, Nana, Nana.
0: If it's a Bible, now my Matthias says, say, in sure young one. And she said, who didn't show one dance here? The actual be a wood you, and I say, wouldn't be a you need to be very vigilant and very cautious. If it's in so a young one, I was your special ice mineral water, and I may come for the amount. Walk across the year with me.
2: I
0: mean, besides, sure bang and a shell bag in him. What point fear, sorry, I will be. I would cheer me.
2: And you
0: swooping and a kitao.
1: Somebody should help that lady there.
0: I told the beer, Hele Baba, Hele Baba, Hele Baba, na a door so I enter so near and reality on the ground. Eto de bi anipa yade a ne yade ne nam prayer camp. 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Wo ka se wie ye ni last point e ye sex in marriage.
1: Came into his presence.
0: Next time ye be ka ho asem.
1: Bow or you knelt before him.
0: How women are supposed to be romantic in bed. Jesus of penis re. So for my message,
1: only you.
0: Even po entadi esasa wo she e wo fie to attract sofo.
1: Only, oh Lord.
0: O backfire to o ba sofo ne so ka say ya munya mpa bo muntwa mpa e bo ne so na munya da je ma sofo ma memmo. 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
1: Holy are you.
0: Kedi ampon kwa me won fanti asie mra.
1: Holy.
0: Won ma ye ntena bo dum.
1: Yes and ba.
0: Ye no ye ho to say ye no ye we should love our neighbors as ourselves.
1: Eradito.
0: Eradito. Thanks for being there. Check with the time 49 after 7. OK 101.7 FM. Ubia send a message here. Could you? I love your motivational message to this morning. You trust on Kakrank. I won't say, Mre. Okay, stick a state here. Nick is here the 13th September 2026. Sorry, Mreno. I'm so good. Yeah, that does way chocolate drink. I say, yeah, because we had the best point savings alone. So I say, special ice mineral water. Yami Shira Mom. Monkosu and Suya Mom.
1: You are. Yeah, the best.
0: And messages and Mekos working kind. 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
6: Can no cre. 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The Pan-African Bank.
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4: My name is Prophet Kumi Chacha. 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Kwajo Anson is powerful DJ, is dynamic DJ, is serious DJ. Kwajo Anson, you are serious. Kwajo Anson here, gospel and mo pa. 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
0: Today is Sunday, baby. When you have baby, at night the mutu a feeling. Season 9 Bistro, I'm a mutu on kwanu ye guy. And in Season 9 Bistro, every Saturday and Sunday, we mutu, we fufu. But this is the deeper, the Season 9 Bistro. Ewa momole, girl filling station hona. The next Sunday, dear. Maybe at na atwa umutu o. A filling fufu a. Season 9 Bistro. Ewa momole, girl filling station hona.
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1: Of the party. And the rebuilding of the party takes us back to what I did in 2015 as my program at the time was a new plan for power MPP. It will be to resource the party. We have got over 189 orphan constituencies. We only have 87 seats. We need to resource this party. We need to get those who feel disgruntled to begin to buy into the party again. We need to go to Kumasi to find unity. And has been good. The party has been very receptive to me. I hope it continues to be the same.
0: Ora Paula Foko nene ene atwa gui na enka ne mra sibedwani asantemampong odumnyamfo Francis Adenimo na woni odumnyamfo Paula Foko ne namo ene wono so die to wana wosi ahene nyina nim se ne nuanamo 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
2: there's so much propaganda. So much propaganda in Kantoswa. And you know, in this party, we like that character, that attitude is in this party. Obi Okra will know that. But to meet me, I come at a ready ourself. I can come with him. They will watch him here. Watch him. Who can do? It's the best summer for my actual propaganda here in this season. Mutia and Sembiana, final. Because Mwa and Katusone Semwa and Munia. All are over as the next national chairman. It should be a project that all the upper constituencies, you should hold it.
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3: 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Na a generating campaign of the GDC meeting the property number our constituency of the 2028 at DC MPP 49 and see about the fact. Sir, you are Dr. Mahmoud Baumia, a bear president, na MPP Super Bambi. Sabu Tayana, the CNC and Suha, our Western offer. You are better up any day, na you better born your backing kind.
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1: peace fm
2: We noticed that we have to do a risk assessment to see what exactly caused that flooding that claimed a lot of lives. Accommodate chunk of the waters into the sea. I mean, now that you've been here, look at what is happening. They filled the place so to foreigners, I mean, to build whatever hotels or whatever here. And so when we noticed that, in fact, for the first time, we noticed that Chado got flooded. It's because of La Boma. That was why Chado got flooded. And so we came here to let them know that we want to create a buffer. I mean, and so that when it rains, we can get our wetland back. And so they were given, like you stated, the 21 days ultimatum. We came here back after the 21 days ultimatum that, I mean, we'll be here unannounced. We wouldn't let them know. So they should make sure that they pack their things. And today we are here to do the exercise.
0: Ani aye tie ye eye enkraimantem soafo onimunyamfo Linda Ohenewa Akwele Okulu Salamat Kuku Apento ene de ensemi ebaye na ejina sasem weya so ene nam so ama deputy chief of staff in charge of 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
1: 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this is the time I was say ye fa ne pafo fro embra no be di him as the general secretary. Say near Bayer, MPPs, or Becca chairman, any other executive. Not a moon to me, we need power, my.
0: Ora ni noi ado signed the twas to be a musain to weno. Was there a sea hene near two a hene for more NPP a man you come say? A year near mom, what the I am fat one, I say, and in a soa, one would not so say, ain't tea. Any quine said, lawyer Justin Frimpong could ya a twas so a yom trotro for penny no. One wouldn't see na supreme na. 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
1: 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Yena e policies e bua Ghana amemuru. Social policies are e rafi biem. 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
3: beke de me nyane mokama wo ko school sisi my pieces of advice to you first of all show up and go to class
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3: 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We will share class at 9 o'clock. Peter 8:30. Sit down, relax, and prepare for class. 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So, students, if you are not careful in managing your time, before I realize 3 years are back, the coach will surgery.
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0: Eni aye tie ye eye mensni krachia, woshe engumesunya so ewo infantiman. 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